after all, I'm only human after all. Don't put the blame on me. Don't put the blame on me. I'm only human, I do what I can. I'm just

shot of one opportunity to seize everything you ever wanted in one moment that you captured.

0: your street. Yeah, you said forever, now I drive alone past your street.
1: Ian, a fan.